0: 716.
1: 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Dark mileage 802.05, 802.05.
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0: Lakeland County 1136. Union Good. 1136 stealing from Dollar General, Gray Summit. 2716 Highway 100. Advise the suspect is now at mobile on the run of male on a bicycle.
1: That's where, do you know if they want to press charges?
2: I'll leave them going. Flash your lights at me if she starts hearing them.
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0: 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I believe we're going to stay to the right when the road forks.
1: That's the very last part.
0: When the road forks, stay to the right.
1: Four.

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0: You're reporting party for Dollar General calls back. Advised that she was told that he should be at Wayside South now, or Wayside Liquors now, next to Mr. Fuel. He's wearing black shorts, white tank top type shirt, and he's riding a green bicycle.
1: 10-4, did she tell you what was stolen?
0: Package of t-shirts.
1: 10-4, you know the color?
0: Negative.
1: I'll try to call her back again, thank you.

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0: Wayside Liquor, I apologize.
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0: Sync on the 716. We're taking reports of a disturbance at 5904 Highway Innes and Nancy. Reporting party advisor, son Greg Wyrick is beating on the doors and walls trying to get in. States he's unstable and isn't thinking right.
1: If we have any other car available, I'm supposed to be off at 1800.
0: I'll inquire. Syncom 713.
2: 713.
3: You clear the traffic for 716.
2: Negative.
3: We've got a call, 5904 Highway N North, a domestic disturbance. Reporting party advised her son Greg is beating on the doors and walls, possibly trying to get into the residence. She states he's unbalanced, isn't thinking right, and that he's delusional for trying to escape further. She stated he was recently released from a facility after being picked up by law enforcement.
2: 10-4, can you see if a state car is available?
3: That's clear. My partner is now on the line with the male subject as well. Let's see if a state car is in the area.
2: 10-4, one of us will be 76 momentarily.
3: 10-4.

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0: 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I won't secure until you get somebody available and route.
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0: 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It will be an extended ETA though.
1: 10-4, 1947.
2: I'm 716, 718. Just information, the Greg Weirich subject contacted our office as he was trying to break into the home. He advised that his mother is dying. We attempted to tell him that we were on the phone with her and everything was okay. He then stopped answering SINCOM.
3: 8-4, I'm dealt with him yesterday, 1096. So.

North Florida, that's your response stage in the area for an unknown age male, believed to be psychiatric. Law enforcement, not on scene, scene is not secure. North Florida, that's your response stage in the area, 5904 Highway N, Nora, unknown age male, possible psychiatric. Law enforcement, not on scene, scene is not secure. Turn on 1951, Kangel 454.

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0: I'm now being routed to Dollar General.
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1: 713, we're secure. We're attempting to get her out of here.
2: Thank you.

0: Sinkar 49 to Sinkar. Do you have any more updates on this domestic?
1: We're still on the line with the reporting party. She advises he is pacing in the yard. We can hear him screaming and hollering, however, we can't make out what he's screaming. She believes that he's back in the house at this point. She has herself locked in her bedroom. She does believe he will try to break down the door once he figures out it's locked.
0: 10-4 myself and 338 and 196 are almost on scene. Do we know if he has any weapons?
1: She did advise he does not have any weapons on him. And we do have ambulance staging in the area as well.
0: 10-4, thank you.
2: 10-4.

0: 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Reporting party did advise the male is now back in the house.
1: 10-4.

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0: think of. Able to get her out. She's currently on the way back to Highway AA Henry. Go ahead and show us 10-8.
1: 10-4, 2001. SINCOM 713. I'll be attaching you to a fraud at 1202 Turkey Foot Road. It's a 1021.
0: 10-4. I'm going to probably hit my way towards 718, 716.
1: 10-4. All right, that's my
2: 10-23 to 2001.

0: Suspect on 713, 716, 718, be advised, Highway Patrol on scene, confirmed EMS, correction, scene is secure for EMS to proceed, 3627 will be proceeding in.
1: On Highway North, it's passed, EMS has downgraded.
0: 716 downgrading near Tamahaska, 2006.
2: Clinton County, 1134.
1: Robert, still good.
2: 1134, calling CAG for a miscellaneous 1021 208 South 2nd Street in Robertsville. It'll be a 1021.
1: Robert,

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1: Myself, 713, 721, 10A vehicles made it back to the pavement.
0: 10-4, 2011.
1: We've been released, returning to district.
0: So if you're returning to district 2011.
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1: 718, 716.
0: 718, subject is combative, wild mood swings, and he's going to need to go to self for a involuntary commitment. Can I 10-5 with you somewhere, transfer the 10-15?
1: I'm about 3 miles from your location.
0: 10-4, I'll just wait here for you. It's 713 coming out here also.
2: 713, 716, that's 10-3. I believe 721 is ahead of me. 721, what's your 20?
3: I'm leaving Stillville now, 716, what do you need?
0: I just need 2 units. I mean, I'm at 14 and a half hours right now. If I could have somebody go ahead and transport him to psych center in Rolla and then take a statement from his mother, that would be fine. Caution whoever is going 10-15 with him if he has soiled himself.
3: Or I'm leaving Stillville.
4: Come copy strict 2027.

Chase Road from Highway Double H Henry. Described as Silver Infinity QX4. The three plates is a Nora Mary 9 George 6 Frank. Nora Mary 9 George 6 Frank. Pointing party advised the vehicle sped up behind her. She witnessed what she thought a male subject hurting a female in the passenger seat. Be a make your own case. 2032 WRI 358.

0: 34, what's your 20?
1: I'm at 30 in Thunder Bluff. 15 minutes ago I was over there.
0: That address on that 28 does come back over there on Nike base. If you are 23, you want to go do check well-being out there?
1: That way.

0: More than one pad.
1: Go ahead.
0: One ten. Can you respond to 232 Jones Street, apartment 49? Speak with a K. Weisskopf. She's been having issues a lot more recently with Pam Woods. She keeps taking her packages. Anytime she goes outside, she starts yelling and screaming at her. She's wanting to talk to someone about this.
1: Stand for it.

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1: If you're still a ways out, you can 1025. I'll go ahead and take the report. Take a statement from his mother. 718 is taking his help.
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1: 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I'm on 21 with my fraud at the current time.
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0: When I left, 716 was going inside to get a witness statement. Portable may not be working that well. EMS and Dave were still on scene.
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1: 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He has a white Chevy Impala, but he's out of the vehicle, yelling and screaming and wailing his hands around.
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1: 10-4, reporting party would not give me a clothing description.
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0: 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I'm going to be at notes here in a second.
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9 18. Respond victim of a fall at 308 West Bend Lane, Labadie, Cross Street, Highway 100. 55 18. Respond victim of a fall at 308 West Bend Lane, Labadie, Cross Street, Highway 100. OUREI 358.

0: Franklin County, 5518, responding West Bend.
1: 5518, responding West Bend. Sent me for a fall. Had knee replacement surgery. Something went wrong with standing. 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
0: 5518 is clear.

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8214, 8234, 8202, respond fire alarm sounding commercial at 850 West Park Road, Union, Cross Street, Progress Parkway. 8214, 8234, 8202, respond fire alarm sounding commercial at 850 West Park Road, Union, Cross Street, Progress Parkway. WREI 358.

0: 117 Solving, go and show all units 10-8. The deer that was struck is a J4. It'll be on the roadway right here in front of the library on the side of the road. We'll contact street department tomorrow to see if they can get it removed.
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0: Franklin County, 8214 is on the scene. Mega warehouse complex, nothing showing from two sides. Here's evacuation complete. 34 upon your arrival to a mobile station.
1: E214 on scene, Mega Warehouse. Nothing showing from two sides. Evacuation appears complete. 21-12.

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1: That's clear. We're at Central and 47.

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1: Grace on it, go ahead.
0: 1136, domestic in progress. 1065, Highway 18, Adam Tom in Villa Ridge. The reporting party is a nurse with hospice. I said a patient has passed away and the family members, possibly 12 or more people, are arguing and causing disturbances.
1: 10-4, what was that in America again?
0: 1065 Highway Adam Tom.
1: 10-4 in Round.
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0: Reporting party advised two men were in a physical altercation before they moved outside.
1: That's clear. I'm leaving Dollar General and Grace on it now.

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1: 1223 en route, 2128. Any units responding, the reporting party is advising that the physical altercation is still in progress.
0: Point 36.

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0: 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To the sheriff's office. There's a female in the lobby wanting to make a report.
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2: 62 and 84, 23 to Highway 18.

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0: Just information, we're taking reports of a CNI. They're west on Highway 8. They're now continuing east on 8. It'll be a red Silverado all over the roadway. They're coming into the Steelville city limits now.
1: 10-4.

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14, 8234, 8202, respond fire alarm sounding commercial at Tops Products, 850 West Park Road, Union, Cross Street. 8214, 8234, 8202, respond fire alarm sounding commercial at Tops Products, 850 West Park Road, Union, Cross Street. WREI 358.

19. Respond outside smoke investigation at Vogel Defense South Doing, 8207 Highway 47, St. Clair, Cross Street, Vogel Gesung's Towing. 8319 respond outside smoke investigation at Vogel Defense South Doing, 8207 Highway 47, St. Clair, Cross Street, Vogel Gesung's Towing. WREI 358.

0: County, 814's on the scene. Mega Warehouse, nothing showing. Two sides, evacuation appears complete.
1: 814 up here on the scene. Evacuation appears to be complete. 2209.

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0: Blood 33, 1262. You want me to make contact with that RP?
1: I haven't seen the note. 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
0: The reporting party doesn't have very good cell service. I'm being route to Picklesport.
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1: 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I've already spoken with the subject and advised them of the ordinance there for the stop.
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1: 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We're not going to take any action on it tonight.
0: 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I have it now. I'll send it over.

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0: Highway 50 just passed me for elementary. I'm going to be out with a Jeep black in color, Zebra Henry 8, David 1 Mary, Zebra Henry 8, David 1 Mary.
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WREI 358.

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WREI 358.

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2: Respond to the area of Cedar Street near Dogwood. RP advised there was a white van that stopped near her driveway, and there's no other houses over near where she lives. Parked there for about 10 to 15 minutes and then sped away. She stated it's no longer parked where it was, but just wants someone to drive through the area.
0: 10-4, you said over by Dogwood?
2: Affirmative. She said she herself lives on Dogwood, but the van was parked on Cedar.
0: 10-4, I'll be around.
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784, that flight 4 Union, Edward, Paul 22, it comes back expiring 2008 Ford truck to a Josephine Oberfield out of Pacific. Negative NCIC, still waiting on the fuel's response.

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0: 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Illinois, Charles Mary, 70346. Repeating, Charles Mary, 70346.
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0: for Beth Clay, Charles Mary, 70346 out of Illinois. I was back expired to a Mary Harris out of Illinois on a 2003 four-door Chevy Sagan.
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0: Sunset Health, 400 West Park Road, Union, Cross Street. 2917 respond breathing problems at Sunset Health, 400 West Park Road, Union, Cross Street. WREI 358.
1: Clear traffic, Bulldog Car Wash 2330. 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
2: 48 clear.
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One call pending for domestic in progress, 5493 Cedar Lane in Washington off of Highway A.

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1: 1184.
0: County, I'll be in traffic across the street from Package Liquor in St. Clair with a golden color Chevy S10, Missouri 28, 8 King Henry, Adam 35, beating 8 King Henry, Adam 35.
1: Traffic across from Packard to Liquor and St. Clair, 34 after.

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2: 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Is dizzy, has tooth pain, and is slightly confused.

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1: 1184.
0: County, myself and 62 are going to be traffic at the 240 entrance ramp eastbound with a blue and color Dodge Dakota. Missouri 28, 7 Henry Henry, Robert 10, 7 Henry Henry, Robert 10.
1: Eleven 84 traffic 240 eastbound entrance ramp 101.

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0: 6 Mary Edward, X-ray 19. 6 Mary Edward, X-ray 19.
1: Mary Edward, X-ray 19, Kyle Wendell, Cuba, on a 2016 Chevrolet truck, 2026 license year, negative 29.
0: 10-4.

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Civil ambulance respond, 55 Dogwood Lane for a fall non-injury. Send out 108, Angel 454.

0: 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County LB traffic, Phillips 66 in Union with a yellow in color Chevy Spark, Missouri 28, Nora Mary 2, Frank 5 X-ray, Nora Mary 2, Frank 5 X-ray.
1: 1184 traffic, Phillips 66 in Union 126.

0: 170 Sullivan, secure.
1: 10-4 at 150.
0: Sullivan, I got one for 2729 by Lola.
1: Go ahead.
0: William 168-210-005. William 168-210-005. We had David Smith.

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1: can I get a return on that, 28?
0: Suspect to a 2005 Dodge truck to a Jill Smith out of Sullivan, expiring in 27, negative 29.
1: 10-4, secure remaining.
0: 10-4.

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1: I'll be 10 acre traffic warning for speed and properly affixed place. If you could hard copy the 2728 information.
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0: 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Driveway just across from the Merrimack Music Theater with Tom Edward 6, John 1 Sam. Tom Edward 6, John 1 Sam.
1: Edward 6, John 1, Sam, Arthur Cook, Steelville, on a 2016 Ford Passenger, 2026 license, year negative 29.

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0: 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Common spelling. First name's going to be Arthur. Adam Robert. Tom Henry. Union Robert. That'll be L for lady. Date of birth 1940-0923. 1940-0923. Miami, Missouri.
1: That subject's valid, expiring 9 of 2026. Restrictions left outside mirror, negative 29.
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Mountain County, 1223. Howie, go ahead. 1223, that's not phone, 105, Village Court, Apartment A. The reporting party stated that her husband had came inside and grabbed a gun because the neighbor had physically shown the husband his weapon and threatened him. Then four, we just said. 1223, 1076, 211. Ah. 1136, also en route at 211.

12th, my two freaking is a husband still inside the residence, or he's leave the residence. The outside, my partner is trying to get her to get her husband back in the residence.

0: Plain County in 1223. Go ahead. 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
1: That's good.

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0: 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Exit George 3, Lincoln 0 Mary.
1: X-ray George 3, Lincoln 0, Mary, Rose, Brennick, St. James, Delta 900, passenger, Delta 27, negative 29. Just come back, associated with that James Ethan Scott compliant on the offender registry.
0: 4.

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0: 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The husband has supposed to be on the way now and no longer has on it.
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1: Go ahead.
0: I'm taking reports as CNI. They're on Highway 19 traveling north approaching Cuba City limits via beige tan truck, possible short bed. Reporting party is behind it in a black Santa Fe. The driver is unable to maintain lane. Reporting party believes he's 1055.

0: 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It's got a possible J1 of 8 Charles Edward George 82.
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0: 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Elmont in Texas, 6 Henry Frank, King 43, 6 Henry Frank, King 43.
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Fox 306, Fox 1606, Leather Return, Leaving Problem, 9410, East Highway 00, Ocean, Ocean, Boom Fire 015, Fox 306, Fox 1606, Leather Return, Leaving Problem, 9494, East Highway 00, Ocean, Ocean, Boom Fire 015, Fox out, East Elgin, 12, 4, 4, 4, 4, 4, 4, 4, 4, 4, 4, 4, 4, 4, 4, 4, 4, 4, 4, 4, 4, 4, 4, 4, 4, 4, 4, 4, 4, 4, 4, 4, 4, 4, 4, 4, 4, 4, 4, 4, 4, 4, 4, 4, 4, 4, 4, 4, 4, 4, 4, 4, 4, 4, 4, 4, 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

0: 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Trespass Mountain Progress, Circle K in Oak Grove, 408 South Highway 185.
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0: text from 911 plotting at 76 Cherry Lane in Bourbon. They made contact with a female. She left a voice recording saying, come in here, and then disconnected.
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0: All Crawford County car secure 410. SINCOM 713 721, just information. Rella was unable to relay with the reporting party due to technical issues.

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0: Two J2s.
1: Go ahead with your first.
0: I apologize, J1. First one be Edward Henry 3, John 7 Frank. Edward Henry 3, John 7 Frank.
1: Edward Henry 3, John 7 Frank, Brook Nix, Cuba, on a 2014 Kia Passenger 2026 license year, negative 29, go ahead with your second.
0: 4 seconds gonna be 7 Frank John, John 07, 7 Frank John, John 07.
1: 7 Frank John, John 07, Doug Nix, Cuba, on a 2015 GMC truck 2027 license year, negative 29.
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717. Respond sick person at 925 Virginia Street, St. Clair, Cross Street, South Main Street. 917 respond sick person at 925 Virginia Street, St. Clair, Cross Street, South Main Street. WREI 358.

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0: Okay, so come.
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0: Have a good morning, I'm 1042.
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0: Twelve seventy nine, 1041,
1: 551.

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0: College Grove also in response, 106 South Springfield Street, across West Washington and West Main Avenue, for a 50-year-old female, unresponsive, possible cardiac arrest. Orange Guard also in respond, 106 South Springfield Street, across West Washington and West Main Avenue, for a 50-year-old female, unresponsive, possibly not breathing, time out 556 KJL 454. 44.
1: Good.
0: Paging fire in the MS, 106 South Springfield Street for possible cardiac arrest. Reporting party is advising 50-year-old female, unresponsive, possibly not breathing.

0: Cuba Fire, respond 106 South Springfield Street for cardiac arrest. Cuba Fire, respond 106 South Springfield Street for 50-year-old female cardiac arrest, time out 557 TNGL 454.
1: 1042, have a good morning.
0: 721, 1042, 557, usual.
1: Income.
0: 403.
1: I'll be 1042.
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0: Nothing, I'm 717.
1: 717.
0: 1022, Highway 19 and Highway CC Charles for an assist other. We were contacted by Gascony County, who advised he had a deputy who was in pursuit and now has the vehicle stopped. It's requesting county assistance.
2: I'm 41 at 603.

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0: Are they needing us to expedite or normal response?
1: They did not advise.

Pond 106 South Springfield Street, cost of West Washington for cardiac arrest, assisting 3657, CPR in progress. North Carpet House 2, respond 106 South Springfield Street, cost of West Washington for cardiac arrest, 50-year-old female, CPR in progress, Met 608 Angel 454.

0: Hang on, 717. 717, per Gasconade County, they're advising you can have a routine response. However, the male subject they are out with starting to become uncooperative with their deputy.
1: 10-4.

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1: Six 11.

Highway Double C Charles, assisting Highway Patrol, Gaffney County, with a male high blood pressure. Still waiting on to respond, Highway 19 to Highway Double C Charles, for an unaged male with high blood pressure, 10612 KNGO for 54.

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0: 1127. Show me how this Flying J walked through. When I was at Walmart, I saw Mike Morrow heading in this direction. I want to make sure he's not trespassing.
1: 10-4 at 6:30.

0: holding on 714. We've received alarm for Bourbon Middle School, 363 Joe Street. They're advising negative contact, left a voicemail showing Middle School East Hall, Zone 7. We have no Bourbon officer on.
1: 10-4, I'll be 10-7.
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0: 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Unit 54, mileage 601002.
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0: 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Incoming tonight, patient in care of EMS.
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0: 344. Good. We made contact with Highway Patrol, DU being 10-6. We have a female caller advised her friend was in her 2012 Ford Fusion black and color with an additional four occupants. They've been kicked out of the vehicle at the 206 over 2 I-44 eastbound. The female has also continued with the vehicle eastbound, and they'd like to be taken off the side of the interstate. Unsure if this will be a case of theft. They believe the female is possibly under the influence or having a psych issue.
1: 479 Paul, Missouri.
2: George Floyd, 79 Paul, expiration 2026, 04 Jeep passenger, Laura Jackson, Marcusville.

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0: 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If they haven't, would you please notify them that we're en route to their location from Bourbon?
1: 10-4-7-0-5.

0: Southbound 720, Gascony County is advised, Missouri Baptist.
1: 10-4, thank you so much.
2: 344, send time.
0: 344.
3: 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If you could recontact and see if they're hiding in the wood line or laying in the ditch, or see if state has already picked them up.
0: 10-4, 706.

0: 3:44. 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However, they started walking. There was no background noise in our call. She then disconnected without answering further questions.
1: 10-4, I'm eastbound from the 203. I'll see if I can locate him.
0: 10-4.

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0: 518. Respond victim of a fall at 951 East Ridge Drive, Pacific, Cross Street, Wild Street. 5518. Respond victim of a fall at 951 East Ridge Drive, Pacific, Cross Street, Wild Street. WREI 358.
1: Ten 4754.

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1: 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She is a cancer patient, able to walk, lethargic.
0: 5518 is clear.
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2: 702, 1041, 1056.

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1: Ten
2: 14
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1: 1249, 1041, 77.

0: 17, respond victim of a fall at 9991 Highway YY, New Haven, Cross Street, Vetter Road / Viper Lane. E417, respond victim of a fall at 9991 Highway YY, New Haven, Cross Street, Vetter Road / Viper Lane. OUREI358.
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0: Chase under gun.
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0: Respond Jack in the Box. RP employee, he stated he found a possible 1072 in the parking lot.
1: If you got stuff to do, I'm right here. 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
0: 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The ERP was advised that it's on private property. 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They're going to be contacting the tow company. I'll be 10-8.
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8858, respond the EMS requesting fire assistance at 225 Caleb Court, Sullivan, Cross Street, Tessa Drive. 8858, respond EMS requesting fire assistance at 225 Caleb Court, Sullivan, Cross Street, Tessa Drive. 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
0: Presence is unlocked upon arrival. Patient denied falling, denied EMS. 8858 can be clear, seen in person.
1: Door was unlocked on arrival. Patient denied falling or EMS. In service, 908.

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Respond victim of a fall at 500 8th Street of Valley Drive, Union, Cross Street, Valley Lake Court. 9-17. Respond victim of a fall at 500 8th Street of Valley Drive, Union, Cross Street, Valley Lake Court. WREI 358.

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0: 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We're going to be here for a patient transfer to SLU. 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

0: 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Respond SickPersonNet, 3666 Highway 30, Lowndell, Cross Street, Hughes Lane / Leffler Lane. 9727. Respond SickPerson at 3666 Highway 30, Lowndell, Cross Street, Hughes Lane / Leffler Lane. WREI 358.
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1: 14.
0: 10-6 traffic, Highway 100 near the deli with Missouri issue, John Frank Paul. Frank 0 Victor, John Frank Paul. Correction, John Frank 5. Frank 0 Victor, John Frank 5. Frank 0 Victor, being displayed on a white Chevy Trailblazer.
1: 14, 10-6 traffic, 100 at the deli at 945.

0: and then David. Reporting party is advising you to hear neighbor yelling and banging things around in the apartment. My neighbor is a woman, and there's a male that's the main across her who sometimes stays there.
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717. Respond sick person at 3666 Highway 30, Lowndell, Cross Street, Hughes Lane / Leffler Lane. 9717 respond sick person at 3666 Highway 30, Lowndell, Cross Street, Hughes Lane / Leffler Lane. WREI 358.

0: Cumberland County, 9702, responding Indian Springs.
1: 9702 en route Indian Springs, 950.

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1: 1214, 10-8, clear traffic, 962. Franklin County 1151. Name, number, and CAD reference. Follow up for a call from yesterday.
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2: Franklin, contact is made. The call was dropped. Can you let me know if he calls back?
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1: 7, Defense Income. 755. I'm going to be out at 6543 Oop, Highway 66 for a follow up. No need for status.
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0: 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Be advised, I'm be out with a disabled motorist right at the intersection of Highway 100 and AT.
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0: 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Say 10-8 at 10-5.
2: Franklin County, 9702 on scene.
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2: 12-14, 10-8 clear traffic, get 10-8.

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0: Information at Flying J, there's a guy who's been trespassed. 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
1: 10-4.
2: 16, that's Morrow. 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

0: 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Okay, after looking at the security cameras, it is confirmed that Kimberly Tracy is the suspect for this alcohol theft as well. 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
0: I'll be back in service. Spoke with management. They have not had any liquor thefts here. I will be en route to find you.
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0: I spoke with the RP. They do want Mr. Morrow prosecuted. RP stated that he fled across the overpass. I contacted Oak Grove. They're going to be checking Circle K.
2: 10-4, 10-32.
3: County 1279. Yeah, it's clear direct. I'm going to run over to Walmart's property, see if he's bebopping over there.
0: 10-4, just to confirm you guys did trespassing on Sunday the 12th, correct?
3: And I told him to his face.

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1: If you could pull me a 1060 for trespassing, I'm going to be 1024-108 in the area canvassing.
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0: 12 76, Franklin 10 28.
1: 12 76.
0: Lincoln Adam 8, Robert 4 Charles. Lincoln Adam 8, Robert 4 Charles.
1: Negative, Lincoln Adam, 8 Robert Fort Charles, expiration 2027, 2011, Chevrolet passenger, Angela, horse cam, New Haven.
0: 10-4, nothing further.

0: 112-116.
1: I may have missed it when you said something on the radio, but do they see the direction of travel for Marl?
0: He went across the interstate towards Circle K. Oak Grove made contact with staff at Circle K. He said he was in there less than 2 minutes ago.
2: That's clear.

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0: Just information, there is a funeral escort at 11 from Temple Southern Baptist to Cave Spring Cemetery.
1: That's clear.

0: you talking about, the 226 or 185?
1: 185, maybe have Oak Grove check inside Chinook, see if he's in there.
0: That's clear.
1: 112 Sullivan, show me out on the 185 bridge. Attempt to locate Mr. Morrill.
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3: 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Her daughter is autistic, who's having seizures. They are trying to hold her down. They're in the bathroom.

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0: 34, 8214, 8202, 2917. 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OUREI 358.
1: We have a motor vehicle accident at 40 at Highway V and Platte Road, just outside Union City Limits, north of 101. A car into a tree, driver's not moving.
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1: 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Not urgent. We are secure at this time.
2: 8817. I have officers en route.
0: 1215. We're trying to reach the victim, but we cannot get into the vehicle. Is fire en route?
3: Affirmative. Fire EMS have been en route since you were notified as well. Franklin County 1215, can you advise more about why you cannot access the patient?

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1: 112. 112. I've got them on live stream. CPR is in progress. They're still in trap.
0: That's clear. Still in trap. CPR in progress at 1053. 1053.

0: 2, that's cleared. 2 patients, 1033.
1: Franklin County, AV 202 on the scene, one vehicle off the roadway. On start a second ambulance. AV 202 will have Highway V come in.
0: AD 202 command, one vehicle off the roadway, 2 patients, second ambulance.
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0: 1232, I just received a hit confirmation from Jefferson County, one of our missing adults. I'm going to go ahead and send that information to you in ITI email.
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0: I'm out on a motor vehicle accident on V. Could you run at 1028 and just put it in the CAD notes, please?
1: 1264, go ahead.
0: George King 0, Frank 6, Edward. George King 0, Frank 6, Edward. Also, if you please, don't broadcast it.

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0: Okay, I don't know if you want to pass it along to New Haven. There's a newer model silver Dodge Dually northbound on Highway E. Edward, almost to town. He's pushing 90 down Highway E northbound coming into town. He'll probably slow down in town, but we just want to let him know.
1: Do we know which way he's turning 100?
0: I don't think he's there yet. He's probably a quarter mile away.
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1: 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Highway E. Edward, approaching Highway 100, turned to the Silver Dot Dually, excessive speeds. 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
0: I was behind it. He was doing 90 on Highway E. I don't know if he turned towards town or not.

0: 105. He just passed Casey's, but he's behind a dump truck, so it looks like he's following the speed limit now.
1: Civil.
0: It's up to you. I don't need anything from him. Just letting you know.

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1: Can you look at that Grisby Street call? 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
3: 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It's going to be

0: 1021 only. 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
0: 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I reviewed them. Nothing was criminal in nature. It was all freedom of speech. 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
0: Respond, corner of Fair and Dungan. 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
0: Fair and Dungan.

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0: Devil.
1: Franklin. 1216,
0: tell her to be out with her. 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Here, 313 fair.
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0: Selvin, she has a medical necklace that she has contacted. 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
0: Nora David 7, King 6 Robert. Nora David 7, King 6 Robert. Should be on a white Ford E350. And I'll be out with that vehicle near the basketball courts in the park.
1: Not clear, that issue is negative. Nora David 7, King 6 Robert, registration 2014 Ford passenger to a Kane Investments out of Stanton. This is a suspicious vehicle or traffic stop, sir.
0: Be reported from a citizen from BP, suspicious vehicle.
1: That's sir, 1023, New Haven City Park, suspicious vehicle at 1232.
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0: 101 Franklin.
1: No suspicious activity. Not as reported. Gentlemen, doing contracting work near eating his lunch of 18:24 tonight.
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917. 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Animal bite at 1003 Hamilton Street, Union, Cross Street, Robin Street. 917. 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Animal bite at 1003 Hamilton Street, Union, Cross Street, Robin Street. 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
0: 22 in the area of Highway H and I-44 for a check to well-being. Reporting 40 is advising they are with AAA. 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They're unable to make contact with the driver of the vehicle. The 2001 Gold Toyota.
1: I'll be 76 from Stillville.
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0: 2917, Franklin County.
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1: 2927, that's clear. Transfer Mercy, Washington to St. Clair. 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
1: 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RP advised that three dogs have attempted to attack her.
0: 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Do you want us to have this transfer on hold?
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1: 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They thought they had high blood pressure earlier, now having a headache and not feeling well.
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WREI 358.

0: 19. 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E319. Respond breathing problems at 1370 Pamy Street, St. Clair, Cross Street. WREI358.
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0: 1232, inquire about what's the subject with iodine from Franklin County. They're inquiring if we have somebody available for transport.
1: 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From where to where?
0: They're currently at Flicker King's in St. Clair. 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
3: SECOM 600, Sam Victor Robert 1560, Virginia returns expiring 2027 on a 2005 Toyota to a Robert Lloyd, negative 29.
2: Yeah, for that vehicle's a bourbon mole with flashes on it. That was the one we're looking for.
3: Ten four.

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4: Highway 50 in the east city limits of Union with a semi. I have a trailer plate out of Illinois, 459612, 459612. It'll end in SC.
1: Eleven 29106 traffic, Highway 50, east city limits of Union at 1257. Oh, we'll attach you to, thank you.

9937 respond stroke at 410 Burbus Road, Union, Cross Street, Highway 50. WREI 358.

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0: 14, Response Stroke at 410 Burbus Road, Union, Cross Street, Highway 50. 2214 Respond Stroke at 410 Burbus Road, Union, Cross Street, Highway 50. OUREI 358.
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0: 1129.
1: I had a subject to the call. Could you run him 1027, 1029?
0: 1023, stand by.
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0: I'll be en route to Union.
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0: Receiving state report, the disturbance, 5776 Highway Double K King. Reporting party contacted our office and advised male subject. The reporting party got into an argument and the male shoved her. She is currently leaving the property. However, advised she would like a deputy to respond because her belongings are in the residence. However, continues to disconnect when I ask further questions.
1: 10-4, 1076.
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1 Kilo Fire 3814, 3816, 3819, respond to the 203 I-44 westbound for stolen motor vehicle collision. Possible stolen vehicle rescue. We had 2009 red Chevrolet Cobalt versus a pickup truck. Reporting party advised the truck sideswiped him. One occupant, possibly stuck inside the vehicle. North Corporate House 1 Kilo Fire 3814, 3816, 3819, respond to 203 I-44 westbound for stolen motor vehicle collision. Possible stolen vehicle rescue. 2009 red Chevrolet Cobalt versus a pickup truck. 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
1: We've paged fire and EMS and contacted Highway Patrol. The 203 A44 westbound. We have a still-on motor vehicle collision via 2009 red Chevrolet Cobalt versus a pickup truck, possibly turning into a disturbance at this time. The driver of the Cobalt is unable to exit her vehicle. I believe the male in the truck has confronted her. Some type of verbal altercation.
0: 10-4, I'll be 76.
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1: New Haven, go ahead.
0: 1232, a couple of things. First, the missing person is in custody with Jefferson County. He's alive and well, and I need to know if I can remove that entry. And number two, we have three calls pending, two for Zone 4 and one Zone 3.
1: The Schaefer Lane, right next to where they're going on Tobias, you can save that for 1151, as well as Cocoa Beach, they can handle that after, and you can hold Project Rope for 1264.
0: 1264 just assigned himself to the Project Rope call.
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0: passing on 717. We've received a request for assistance for 164 Bales Road in Cook Station. However, unknown problem at this time. Call came in as a 911 only number. Asked if law was needed to press 1, and they pressed 1. They have not been able to speak with our dispatcher due to poor signal.
1: I'll be 23.
0: 10-4, 13-51.

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2: On that unknown problem, can you have state respond? 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
3: Ten-4, we'll notify Highway Patrol. 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
3: 702.
2: I'll be en route. 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
3: Call is now populating up the roadway near 133 Vales Road. However, it appears to be in a field.
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0: Tá bom.
1: Sangam 720-702, be advised, we've notified Highway Patrol, however, they have advised their only trooper is en route to the 203.
0: Clear.
1: However, she has now contacted her office and advising that she is on Old Mine Road. We're still attempting to gather further information.
2: A debit card that was found in the parking lot. I contacted the owner and left a voicemail. If you get a 21, that's what's it about.
3: Works.

0: reporting on 702-716. Be advised, receiving further information from the reporting party. She is advising that a Robert, possibly Terry Hager, is refusing to take her home. She started walking. She resides in Hillsborough and does not have a working phone, and is concerned for her safety due to not being from the area.
1: Seven, two, clear.

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3: 27's clear, we'll be returning.
2: 4127 returning, thank you.

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2: Robert Adam Nora, David Adam Lincoln, white male, date of birth, 1976-03-19.
1: Do you have a name for her?
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1: Stand by one.
4: Just be advised, she's not local. She's from the Hillsborough area. We'll attempt to page her up.
1: No more, thank you.
2: Franklin.
3: Thanks.
2: We're secure. Could we get an additional unit for transport?
3: Very clear. Need to advise the last four of the SOSH. It's 5028.
2: 10-3.
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3: 10-4, I'm showing felony 99, Franklin County, no bond for receiving stolen property.
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1: Good.
0: Paging EMS from Bourbon to 100 Ozark Drive, Walmart, for a 71-year-old male experiencing severe chest pain. They're attempting to get aspirin for him to take. 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
1: 1129 requested an additional unit for transport. We have union officers on scene. 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
5: Oh, we can do it with their assistance.

0: located two females by that name, one out of Warrenton, one out of St. Louis. I can't confirm which it is.
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1: 1151, 10-8 with a 1060. And also, did Sullivan reply to you in reference to that stolen item?
2: 1215 Franklin, we have not been contacted by Sullivan PD, and we are not 10-8. We are en route to Sullivan PD.
1: 10-4, have a refund.

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2: People walking on here, however, do we have a clothing description or anything like that?
3: SMS wearing a black tank top, shorts, black sandals. She's carrying a black duffel bag as well.
2: 10-4. Our last known location was Old Mine Road.
3: That's affirmative. I advised her to stop walking so she could be located. She appears to be approximately half a mile down Old Mine.
2: 10-4.
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3: 10-8, safe handling. 10-4, 1413. 344, Central. 344. 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You stated that chest pain has subsided as well as difficulty breathing.
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1: Road / East Villa Ridge Road. D-538 respond victim of a fall at 639 Highway 80, Villa Ridge, Cross Street, American Road / East Villa Ridge Road. WREI 358.

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0: Information, the RP, the female for the miscellaneous for Project Road calls her numbers in CAT.
1: 10-4. In reference to Cocoa Beach, you can show me 10-8 from the residence. I'm going to call the RP back if you can leave it open for a minute.
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0: announce respond 101 East Highway across from Industrial and City Park, the Stowell City Park and Pool for a 60-year-old female, conscious, not alert, vomiting, possible heat stroke. Stowell ambulance respond 101 East Highway across from Industrial, City Park and Pool for a 60-year-old female, conscious, not alert, vomiting, timeout 1423, Angel 454.
1: Good.
0: Paging EMS to the City Park. 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
3: 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You can remove that grinder from fuel.
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0: I'll be at Sonic in Union with a blue Pontiac G6. Edward John 4, Lincoln 2 Victor. Edward John 4, Lincoln 2 Victor.
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0: Liberty School Road, Leslie, Cross Street, Highway AJ. 5937 respond victim of a fall at 7871 Liberty School Road, Leslie, Cross Street, Highway AJ. WREI 358.
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3: 24, respond brush fire still alarm at 8090 Highway FF, Groveville, Cross Street, Indian Springs Drive. 8329, 8318, 8319, 8324 respond brush fire still alarm at 8090 Highway FF, Groveville, Cross Street, Indian Springs Drive. OUREI 358.

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1: 8329, responding 8090, Highway FF Frank. Reporting party was not at home. She stated a passerby called, let her know there's round bales on fire in the field. She said no exposures unless the grass reaches the equipment that's sitting on the side of the field. It's an approximately 10-acre field. There's about 10 bales on the field, unknown how many are involved.
4: County, that's clear.

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1: 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Tonight's a 1060. Also, one additional call. Northern Sky Drive for an abandoned vehicle.
0: 10-4.

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2: Not able to do anything with it either. 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
3: 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Home care nurse called. Patient, 83-year-old, has blood and small clots in her catheter area.

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6: 1151 1023 1448.
1: 100 Franklin, I have a correction on that 28.
6: Stand by just one, please. 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
1: George John 5 Frank Williams. George John 5 Frank Williams. Motorcycle plate.
6: That one does return on files. George John 5 Frank Williams. Expiration 2028. 08 Harley Davidson Motorcycle. Don Johnson, New Haven.
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3: New Springfield at Merrimack Tire with a white color Chevy Colorado. J1 is 1 Frank Henry Henry 86.
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14, 8234, 8202, response fire alarm sounding commercial at Leroy Struberg and Associates, 20 South Church Street, Union, Cross Street, Locust. 8214, 8234, 8202 respond fire alarm sounding commercial at Leroy Struberg and Associates, 20 South Church Street, Union, Cross Street, Locust. OUREI 358.

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0: 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You can disregard. We're going to continue.

0: Wayne County 303 motor vehicle accident. 303. 303, what's the line? 44226 over 5, black SUV in the ditch.
1: That's clear, I'm 76.
0: 303, should I respond? 1519.

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0: Group 739 West Springfield Avenue, Gerald, Cross Street, WREI 358.
1: Also, we have an additional information that it might be that westbound 228.
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1: I made contact with the individual. Everything's okay. I'll be 10-8.
0: 10-4, reporting party is requesting a 21 as well.
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0: 1129 Franklin, can I clear traffic?
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0: 203.
1: I'm out with the vehicle. It is at 228 over 4 westbound. It's going to be non-injury.
0: 63, that's cleared. Vehicle that's 228 over 4 westbound non-injury at 1527.

0: 1129 Franklin traffic. How trailer court, Missouri issue, X-ray John 4, John 8 Charles, X-ray John 4, John 8 Charles, red Jeep, SUV.
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0: 1151, in reference to the call, 123 Schaefer Lane. The homeowner has called in and inquired while we're there. Name and numbers again.

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718 SATCOM. I have a J1 by then and a J2. Frank, all 34 NOR 35, William 182462.

0: 718, then Formosa 2005 Ford to Jesse Strack out of Leesburg. No associated J1, negative 29, go ahead with your second. 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
1: Last name of Repetto, Robert Ida, Paul Paul, Edward Tom Ocean. First name of Dominic, David Ocean, Mary Ida, Nora Ida, Charles. Middle initial M for Michael. Date of birth 2005-0927, 2005-0927, White Male, Missouri.

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Covered House One, respond 81 Pilsenton Lane, cross the Melody Lane, Equilibrium Ranch. Receptive Ivrial Male Allergic Reaction. North Covered House One, respond 81 Pilsenton Lane, cross the Melody Lane, Equilibrium Ranch. For 65 year old male, possible allergic reaction, 10 at 1558 Cane Joe for 5-4.

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0: I'll be out with a Standard Motors, Dollar General, Highway 30. Missouri issue, Edward Nor 0 Nor 8 Victor, Edward Nor 0 Nor 8 Victor.
1: Standard Motorist, Dollar General Highway 30, 1615.

0: 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Highway N in Spring Meadows, Missouri, issue 0 Adam Edward David 49, 0 Adam Edward David 49, green Ford truck.
1: On 29 10 6 traffic, Highway N, Spring Meadow, 1617.
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0: Bank of Franklin County parking lot with a temp tag 008 Charles Charles 1 Union. It'll be on a black Subaru Impreza.
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0: Alpha 17.
1: Good.
0: 1403, Elmont. RP advised that the property should be vacant. She's currently there, but there's belongings that are in the yard that were inside, and she's worried that something may be in there or has been in there. She's going to be in a gray 2024 Chevy Track in the driveway.

0: 100.
1: East Shelby 10-8, clear traffic. 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
2: I've added a female to the call. Can you check her for 1029, last name Rhodes?
0: Franklin County, 1232. Four 1626. For a possible suicide victim. 585 Indian Acres Road, Robertsville. Reporting parties advising he found his father-in-law in a truck in a field, passed away.
3: Family Heights, 1232.
1: Go ahead.
3: This road, my partner just advised she gave you the information.
1: I'm going to be diverting, heading to that call.
0: 1264 diverting, en route 1626.

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0: 10-4, are you 10-12 secure?
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0: Sullivan to Sullivan Union.
1: 7, go ahead.
0: 111. We just got a call from Franklin County that there was a 911 hang-up at the Super 8. Negative contact with, they attempted to call back.
2: Was the reporting party wanting a call back?
1: 111, Sullivan, was that from the business itself, or was it a call that pinged at Super 8?
0: It was from the Super 8 landline.
1: 10-4.
2: I checked on the subject. Everything's good here. I'll be tonight.
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0: They got me at lot number.
1: Negative 407, we could hear it from the parking lot of 309. It appears to be the mobile home directly in sight of our office. There appear to be a vehicle with its headlights on, but I don't know what lot that is.
0: 10-4.
2: Sincon. 742. 1041, 10-6, fair. 742, 1041, 1636. 100, that's clear, 10-6. Public Works for meeting 1636. 407,
0: Sincon. Describe the car to me.
1: 407, I was unable to see the vehicle clearly due to trees. I could just see the headlights, possibly silver SUV.
0: I believe I'm 23.
1: 10-4.

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1: 116, go ahead.
0: Yeah, Bugsy, unit 54, mileage 60143.
1: 10-4, 1639.
0: 11 Sullivan, fuel number.
1: And go ahead.
0: 13.17 gallons for $48.73, I'll be sent in.
1: 10-4, 1639.

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1: 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Middle I, Ivan, date of birth 1974-0350, male Wiser. Fuel numbers.
0: 116, go ahead.
1: It's going to be 7.72 gallons, total sale $28.56.
0: 1641.
2: 7 to 16, I'm on Springfield. I'll cut down Cumberland, see if I can find it.
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0: 116. Are you sure it was GMC and not a Chevy?
1: It could have been. I just seen it as it was coming around the back side of the exit.
0: Before they're heading towards Walmart now, they turned as soon as they saw me. Should be entering the parking lot now.

0: 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It's parked in front of Aldi's.
1: Franklin.
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OUREI 358.

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E214, Response Chest Pain at 399 Bunny Drive, Union, Cross Street, Highway AJ. 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

0: say on 3044? Good. 1022 Hardy, 702 North Franklin Street for a check the well-being. Reporting party advised there is a male subject laying in the bushes between Hardy's and Mobile with his face in the bushes and his legs crossed and laying down. Did not see if he was moving.
1: I'll be en route to that open.
0: 10-4-16-49.

0: second, I have a third JT.
1: Go on.
0: Last is Dean, David, Edward, Adam, Nora, Sam. First is Thomas, common spelling, middle A, Andrew. Date of birth, 1963, 1114, 1963, 1114, Mount White, Missouri.

0: Singapore 7, that subject returns revoked 1097J3 on PNP for 2 counts of stealing motor vehicle. It's also showing a violent person entry for resisting arrest. Negative 29.
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0: You show cubic yards 10A. They're just trying to get a cat that was in the bushes.
2: 10-4-16-52.
3: 1264,
2: Frank.
3: 1264.
2: That's going to be a confirmed J4.
3: That's clear.
0: 10-42.
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3: 1664. 10-4, 1653, 116, can you verify your location? I have it at South Service in Cumberland.
2: That's close enough. I was at Subway.
3: 10-4, I apologize. I had walked on your traffic.
2: 10-4.
4: Could update the address to lot number 12. Missouri Delta Peace Act is in place. Everybody I inquired with advised it was just verbal only. Go ahead and show me 10A. Draw me a complaint number, please.
3: 10-4-16-53. 1639, we have fire and ambulance en route to 399 Bunny Drive Union. Off Highway AJ, past history shows that this person has been violent in the past, and he is being sort of aggressive with my call taker.
5: 1041, 10-6, fair.
1: 719,
3: 1041, 1653. Behind the main residence. I believe that we're on the phone with his actual dad at this time. Unknown if there's other issues with the patient.
0: 10-4, I'll be in route.

0: 16-12 in traffic. Go ahead and send Oak Grove. We're going to be at Eagle Court and the 226.
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0: 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I'll be the white SUV. I'll get more later.
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1: 111.
0: Information from Franklin County. A white male wearing a black shirt, black sweatpants ran across I-44. Unknown if he's still on the highway or he made it across. This was at the 225.4 I-44 eastbound.
1: I saw him, he was kind of closer to McDonald's, walking in the ditch, but he wasn't running across when I went by. It's been a few minutes.
2: He walking west.
1: It looked like he was trying to cut from McDonald's towards possibly Phillips or maybe one of the motels.
2: Yeah.
1: He was walking westbound though, in the ditch.

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0: Franklin County, 1130.
1: I went back to my car. I moved to the top of the hill to get eastbound traffic slowed down. If there's anybody else that's available, come out and help on the east side.
0: Temple.
1: 1151 Franklin, I'm in the area.
0: 1151, that's clear.

0: 7116.
1: Phil, but I overheard that traffic. They described the vehicle I was out with.
0: Negative. I did not catch end description, just that it was at the 226 exit ramp.
1: Tempo, I'll swing down and check it real quick.
0: That's clear, 1705.
1: 111, Sullivan.
0: 111.
1: I've checked the area of the north and south outer roads, both unable to locate that subject, W10A.
0: 417-06.

0: 16. I was not clear on the traffic. What did they have of the 225?
1: State gave us calls at 225 about somebody running across the interstate, and they gave us an additional call of somebody blocking the right lane at the 226 westbound off-ramp.

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1: The 226 westbound off ramp is not ours.
0: They're just wondering if you could check on it. I can advise them of that. They did say that it was completely blocking.
1: So when that's not going to be our venue, give it back to county and advise them it's an Oak Grove venue.
0: That's clear, 1708.

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0: Since we had multiple calls for cows near the interstate, the 251, the state just contacted us public service and advised that they do not have a trooper available. Our 911 calls have stopped at this point in reference to the cows, so the owners might be there. If you have time to run through the area just to check.
1: 10-4, I'll head back out that way.
0: That's clear, thank you.
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0: Sterling County 301.
1: 301.
0: 301, Sullivan just gave us a stream of motorists less than I-44 at the 226. I'm not sure if it's a one in the same vehicle that state has a motor vehicle accident. If you can check and advise.

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1: 301.
0: I've checked that area. I have no vehicles at all stranded. Show me tonight.
1: That's clear. Thank you for checking tonight. 1715.

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0: That's clear, show secure 1718.
1: Does this sound any better?
0: A tad.

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0: 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She's negative from what I can see. 10-3, Otis Ranner. Hippo.
1: Can you recontact communications, please?
2: 10-4.

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1: Yeah.

0: 1232, 1264. Go ahead. I'm going to go down to the residence and document all that with the RP. You want to call O'Fallon and just run him by what you got?
1: No, I already talked to him.
0: 10-4.
2: Does he have a warrant? Does he have a warrant?

0: 12, 26 Franklin. The owners must have came and picked them up already. I drove through that area and didn't see anything.
1: 1226, that's clear.
2: Friendly height, 1232.
0: Go ahead.
2: 1232, state's inquiry if you have a canine available for coverage.

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0: ambulance respond 106 South First Street, Unit C, cross of East Main and Water Street for an unconscious 70-year-old male. Civil ambulance respond 106 South First Street, an unconscious 70-year-old male. Unresponsive is breathing, top 1729 KGO 4x4.
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1: 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I dispatched, I'll say they're requesting a canine.

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1: 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Trooper's gonna be secure. I believe they located some 1072. Getting ready to pull in.
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1: Okay, I'm going to move down the road just a little bit to stop them so they got a little bit more of a leeway. We still got one car, a batch coming through. I'll let you know when it stops.
0: 10-4.
2: 1264 Franklin. Can you send that report back so I can access it, please? Good.
0: 23 or 10-8?
2: I'm 23. Don't believe there's anything left over. But you show me 10-8.
3: Traffic. 3970 Highway A, Missouri, issue 0 Charles Frank, door 01, 0 Charles Frank, door 01, red Dodge truck.
2: 1129, copy. The numerics of 3979, can you re-advise the road?
3: Highway A, Adam.
2: 1129, she does this traffic, 3979, Highway A, Adam, 1736.
1: There's a black pickup truck, should be your last one.
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0: I'm 1041, you can tag me on that fraud call.
1: 1134, that's clear, 1041. Calling fraud call, 1739. I'm sorry, which unit?
0: 1184.
1: 1184, 1041 at 1739.
2: Eastbound is stopped, has been for about 5 minutes. Just want to make sure you're aware.
3: 30, if you can read me, tow is moving the road to the...
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3: /1215 to 1150, roadway should be open, tow is leaving.
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0: 1129, 10-8, 1743.
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0: 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Highway 47 north of Clearview, Missouri issue 6 Henry Henry, Robert 06, 6 Henry Henry, Robert 06, Black Ford Trimmer.
1: Okay, 06 traffic, 47 Clearview at 1748.

0: Rockwell, 26 Franklin.
1: Oh, 26.
0: Be advised, I'm 1023. I've found one of them.
1: Hotel 26, that's clear. 1023, found one cow at 1749.

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0: I attempted to contact that number you put for diamonds in the notes. It went straight to voicemail.
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2: 1134, you turned into a calling cab for a check to well-being. We dealt with this subject the other day. He called 911, stated that he had been assaulted and then disconnected. We never had a good location. We tried to ping the phone. Today, his sister is calling. The address is in CAD is what we found for him the other day. Possible felony 99.
0: 10-4, I'm familiar.
2: Family Guy 1232.
0: What?
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0: 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John Henry 7, Lincoln 6 John.
1: Four, 10, 6, traffic, 100, 3, 4, 9, 17, 54.

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104 Franklin, 1 for 2729. White female, Missouri, last name Lincoln, Ocean, Paul, Ida, Charles, Charles, Ocean, Lincoln, Ocean. First name, Sam, Union, Sam, Adam, Nora, Nora, Adam, initial F, Frank. Date of birth, 10-16-1979, 10-16-1979, OLN, Tom, 166-14-5018.

0: whenever you're ready.
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0: First sir, Roger. Robert Ocean George, Edward Robert, Middle D. Dale, date of birth 1968, 0320, 1968, 0320, male officer.
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0: 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Diamonds has been notified. They said they'll get someone out to take care of it as soon as they possibly can. 10-8.
1: 10-4, 10-8, 1801.
2: I'm assuming the cow's well enough off the roadway for now.
0: When I approached him, he ran back into the woods.
2: 10-4.
0: He's right there on the other side of the guardrail when you get on eastbound right there at the 251.

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1: 1232, 10-8, 1804.
2: Franklin 10-8, clear traffic.
1: 1129, 10-8, clear traffic at 1804.

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0: 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He has threatened to shoot himself and there are guns.
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2: Your mail slip is going to be a Zachary Monasanko.
1: That's a weird question, but speak English.
2: Also advised that the mail subject goes by Zach.
1: Ten four.

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0: I did make contact. They should be calling you shortly.

0: is responding to Oasis Lane. This is a call from a 911 only number. Male subject arguing with a female, talking about eating a bullet.
1: 1184 is clear.
2: Clear.
0: Well, they called, they disconnect with me. I'm unable to call it back.

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1268-1134, going 1023. 1268-1134, 1023, Simon School, 1832.

0: 1022 Mobile, 510 West Main Street, reference to a male subject, possibly under the influence of 1072, as he's hitting people's windows, currently sitting at the picnic table in wearing shorts, no shirt. The male subject appears to be talking to himself.
1: It's 10 for RB 76 momentarily.
0: I'm 403, reporting party corrected. It'll be brown pants, not shorts. I believe he's currently punching a gray Ford Explorer.
1: 10-4.

854. Respond outside smoke investigation at South Highway 185, Oak Grove Village, Cross Street, Springfield Road. 8854. Respond outside smoke investigation at South Highway 185, Oak Grove Village, Cross Street, Springfield Road. WREI 358.

0: officer's call you handled from Massey Fork Road. I received a call from 988. The mother was not able to write much information, but would like a phone call in reference to Tristan, if you could give the mom a call.
1: 10-4.
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2: 10-4.
0: Franklin County, 8812. I did receive another call in reference to this. I advised that possibly coming from somewhere in the trailer park, you can see thick black smoke and flames, but they're not sure what exactly is on fire.
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5: 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Burglary alarm going off at the new area South Motion at 1839. They were able to speak with Jason Harmon. He advised there should be nobody there and would like officers to respond.

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4: Confirming, are you responding to 1036?
0: Yes, ma'am.

0: 117, I'll be out with an open door.
1: 117, I have north 1847.
0: 107, I'm 2317, which door are you at? Go through that gate that's in front of my car and go all the way around the building. I'm on the back side.

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1: I'm not sure. He did just say that he wanted the officer to respond. I can attempt to contact him.

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0: Hang on, I 21 Balls and CAD, there are two phone numbers you can attempt to contact the RPF. Hang on, 403 status.
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0: 170 Southern, Ontario, 10-8. Building checks to here, the door's been re-secured.
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0: 710 RB, stopping on the road in a second. There was a, looked like a piece of wood in the middle of the road.
1: 10-4.
2: Franklin County 1184.
3: Go ahead.
2: 184, status 3 MS.
3: Agony 10-9.
2: Would you like EMS to continue staging?
3: County, they can go on service for now. We'll advise if we need them here shortly.
2: That's for 1858. Franklin County, 1223, 1264 status.
3: Secure.
2: Secure 1859.